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Trick is performing, taking his photo, making a stand with a tan. Touch it like Coco. 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
1: I just want to ask a question. Who really cares? 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

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Okinawa.

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Well, I just got back in town myself. 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
1: Attitude is cool, breeze below zero. Up against the wall, behaving like De Niro. Trick is performing, taking his photo, making a stand with a tan. Touch it like Coco. Smooth to keep you moving at the back now. Free is the needle,